Today, the world at 1 p.m. The best of British news coverage. 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
3: Let's go to the beach, each, let's go get a wave. They say what they gonna say. Have a drink, clink, found.

0: insisting nobody is selling football. The football associations of England and Scotland are among those to support UEFA's pledge to boycott the proposals. Donald Trump says his Board of Peace has reached an agreement for Hamas to disarm. The US president says it would be carried out in structured phases. BS. And 10 mountaineers, including world-renowned climber and former Royal Marine Nirmal Purja, are feared missing after an avalanche on Pakistan's Broad Peak, one of the world's highest mountains. In sport, Newcastle are expected to appoint German Matthias Jassler as their new boss. The head coach of Saudi side Al Ahly is the favourite to succeed Eddie Howe, who left the Premier League club yesterday after almost 5 years in charge. Derek McInnes is hoping he'll be in the dugout for his first Scottish Premiership match as Rangers manager this evening at Dundee United. The club confirmed they were appealing his four-game ban, allowing him to take his place on the bench until the hearing happened. McInnes says he wants to be able to do his job properly.
1: I look forward to it. I think we've got to feel excited about a new season starting. This is a real opportunity for us to kind of start as we need to go on. You know, obviously it's been well documented that Rangers haven't started the first game of the season well for a number of years. And, you know, the cards have dealt with a tough fixture. It will be tough going.

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3: 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They were playing Wonderwall. I overheard you say you hate this song. Next thing I knew, I'm walking over. 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Said, my dear, you're not the only one. Spent the night there at my place. That night became 100 days. And I shared all my deepest secrets with you.

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1: 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You can't touch this. You can't touch this.